that's a mighty long time. 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The afterworld. A world of never-ending happiness. You can always see the sun. 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

0: 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It's Mike D, and you're listening to Vim on Willie.
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4: 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It's Pharrell here.
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know of the original sin. And you might know how to play with fire.

0: matters.
1: It's easier not to be what you measure these things by your brain.